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Tomorrow is going to be the climax, the final of the final. 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

The Society of Nigerian Broadcasters, SNB, Southwest Zone is inviting broadcast professionals to its Southwest Summit 2026, a strategic event slated to strengthen media and government synergy for national security, coming up on Thursday, 16th July 2026, from 10 a.m. to 2 p.m. Venue, Oyo State Local Government Training Center, State Secretariat, Agodi Ibadan, with the theme, Public Policy, Mass Media, and Conflict-Sensitive Broadcasting, Strengthening Media and Government Synergy for National Security, with the keynote presentation to be delivered by Chief B.C. Adeshola MNI, a veteran broadcaster and former secretary to the Oyo State Government, as well as Mr. Charles Ibuobu, the Director General of the National Broadcasting Commission, NBC. The special guest of honor is His Excellency, Engineer Oluwaseyi Abiodun-Makinde, the Executive Governor of Oyo State. Chief host, Ambassador Dr. Yemi Farumi, OON, National Patron and Founding Father, Society of Nigerian Broadcasters, SNB. The summit will also feature the induction of new members from the Southwest Zone and the presentation of awards of recognition of distinguished personalities. Announcer, SNB Southwest Committee.

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2: 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national security, coming up on Thursday, 16th July 2026, from 10 a.m. to 2 p.m. Venue, Oyo State Local Government Training Center, State Secretariat, Agodi Ibadan, with the theme, Public Policy, Mass Media, and Conflict-Sensitive Broadcasting, Strengthening Media and Government Synergy for National Security, with the keynote presentation to be delivered by Chief B.C. Adeshola MNI, a veteran broadcaster and former secretary to the Joseph government, as well as Mr. Charles Ibuobu, the Director General of the National Broadcasting Commission, NBC. The special guest of honor is His Excellency, Engineer Oluwaseyi Abiodun-Makinde, the Executive Governor of Oyo State, Chief Host, Ambassador Dr. Yemi Farumi, OON, National Patron and Founding Father, Society of Nigerian Broadcasters, SNB. The summit will also feature the induction of new members from the Southwest Zone and the presentation of awards of recognition of distinguished personalities. Announcer, SNB Southwest Committee.
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0: The Kingdom of God Gospel Mission International, Obamoro Camp Grand, along the Wo Ogbomaso Road, the Wo Nipinle Osun, Lusagbekale 72 hours program. 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
18: 2 years ago the biggest radio raffle hit we ever saw.

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Watch out. As we visit the location where near you this week, where you go fit a play 3 to get 30 entries. Play 1 for 5 entries. And even say, you fit to tell your friend or family member and then go get one free entry.

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1: 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She ti bo. So far one last year. Hello.
2: Hello, sir.
1: Hello, sir.
2: Yeah,
1: Ekasan.
2: Yeah, mo dupe fe fun mi anfai mo tin se lati wa test for program. Ade lo ko lati Dublin. Thank you, sir.
1: Yes, sir.
2: Yeah, go won ta won so mo really appreciate the so far ten bere pe kin le ki jobo se fun
1: awon
2: awon ti
1: won de.
2: Normally now, one is compensation, but can you tell what time you saw?
1: Mm-hmm.
2: I want to be in the job fit too.
1: Hmm.
2: Okay, when you're around, come on, you want some right?
1: Ben,
2: I'll tell about you one, get up for an open fire.
1: Fire, come on, I'll set you.
2: Come for an open fire. Hmm. Because that's it, I want your dad, but now what you're moving, I want to see that government.
1: Hmm.
2: She knows that one, huh? I want to demonstrate to you a thing, but I want to see how I want to see how I want to see how I want to see how I want to see how I want to see how I want to see how I want to see how I want to see how I want to see how I want to see how I want to see how I want to see how I want to see how I want to see how I
1: want
2: to see how I want to see how I want to see how I want to see how I want to see how I want to see how I want to see how I want to see
1: how
2: I want to see how I want to see how I want to see how I want
1: Thank you so much. Eshe brother me. Eshe go. Hello.
3: Hello.
1: Yes, sir.
3: Omri, yes,
1: sir.
3: Correct.
1: Dublin.
3: Correct. correct that the general so there are what you're going to for an open trial. Then I want you to get to Palona or no, yeah, they're all day. I don't know. I want my at least I want so far for. And the fellow alone, government, Patianco, at our Laboa. But you go alone, I think you want money. You go out, you cook your food, we can have a man or no about our daddy. You go out now, I know they follow our everybody. So, program me that for the budget for here, like the lemon daddy and you know, like that.
1: I should come with
3: you, you're at the last time.
1: I should come with you. Hello? Hello?
4: Ninja. Saraminga?
1: Yes, sir.
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7: Ladies and gentlemen, the Society of Nigerian Broadcasters, SMB, Southwest Zone is inviting broadcast professionals to its Southwest Summit 2026, a strategic event slated to strengthen media and government synergy for national security, coming up on Thursday, 16th July 2026, from 10 a.m. to 2 p.m. Venue, Oyo State Local Government Training Center, State Secretariat, Agodi Ibadan, with the theme, Public Policy, Mass Media, and Conflict-Sensitive Broadcasting, Strengthening Media and Government Synergy for National Security, with the keynote presentation to be delivered by Chief BC Adeshola MNI, a veteran broadcaster and former secretary to the Joseph government, as well as Mr. Charles Ibuobu, the Director General of the National Broadcasting Commission, NBC. The special guest of honor is His Excellency Engineer Oluwaseyi Abiodun-Makinde, the Executive Governor of your state. Chief host, Ambassador Dr. Yemi Farumbi, OON, National Patron and Founding Father, Society of Nigerian Broadcasters, SMB. The summit will also feature the induction of new members from the Southwest Zone and the presentation of awards of recognition of distinguished personalities. Announcer, SMB Southwest Committee.
8: The Kingdom of God Gospel Mission International, Oba Moro Camp Grand, along Iwo Ogbomoso Road, Iwo Nipinle Osun, Lusa Gbekale 72 hours program. 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

today. This month of July, Cash Air, they celebrate 2 years of a better payout to lucky winners to them. 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As we visit the location when they are you this week, where you go fit a play 3 to get 30 entries. 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
3: Yes, so country people of Nigeria, Tori Day for Town. Tori Day for Town. Sisi Chiki Toduru don't come again with Ogbonge program where he call Truth Talk Sunday. Talk Sunday, hell chimo. As man take pass man, now so program take pass program. Oh, Talk Sunday, make I talk aloud, make I talk and clear. You no go like make man pikin tell you the tori. He better make you take your ear, collect them as in the heart. Oh, inside over the world for your family, for your compound, for your community, even inside your shop and your office. Hey, chine kele. This program, if no be say I get mind, I for cry. I it they do my head. Dada, elderly people don't talk and say truth in their life, but many people still they dodge the truth. But we must talk am with the CC Chiki to Duro. He go the waka come your domoto anytime when 10 o'clock in the morning. Knock chokum Sunday, waka waka go jam 12 o'clock of afternoon. Sunday, he the whim truth to the bitter, but it their life. Oh, yes, hey, he go the come your domot on top Lagelu 96.

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They shall mount up with wings like eagles. 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They shall walk and not faint. 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
0: 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I greet you in the name of God, the Father, the Son, and the Holy Spirit. Welcome to the home of Gospel Tunes on Lagelu FM. This is Gospel Gbedu with Mega Child of God. Yes, we do this every Saturday, 5 p.m. to 6 p.m. To God be the glory, to Him alone be all the glory, for another great opportunity to be here. Hallelujah. Good to be here, good to have you there. Eka Bosili Orin Emi, Gospel Gbedu Leto, Lori Lagelu FM 96.7.

wa ni sola eniyan ko ni se teni to fe be ni ki se teni tin sare bi ki ba se ti olorun ile tin saanu. 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

0: It's time for our spiritual game. 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Okay. The number to call is 0912370 8675. Or better still, 0814249 1006. But then listen to the voice notes. Listen to the voice notes. Just tell me the name behind the voice notes.
1: If a fair girl now at the back there, we just start worshiping. I start doing, people say, Ogbanje spirit, mami water spirit. It can be the Holy Ghost. It can be the spirit. But maybe because the person wore lashes, the person has tattoo, you just conclude. Out. The Holy Spirit is like, why? She gave her life to me. Why? Because there's lack of discernment. People that think Holy Spirit is gentle, you have not seen him very well. I've seen somebody under the influence of the Holy Spirit, and I've seen somebody manifesting demonic. They look alike. You have to be discerning.
0: Whose voice was that? Whose voice was that? Here comes my first caller. Hello, good evening.
2: Hello,
0: your name?
2: Hello, good evening, sir.
0: Good evening, sir. Your name and where you're calling from?
2: This is James from Challenge.
0: James Oluwa Lonshise. James calling from Challenge. All right, James from Challenge. You want to try? Let's have it. Let's have it.
2: Pastor Dolapo Lawa.
0: Pastor what?
2: Dolapo Lawa.
0: Okay, Ejekama Babo.
2: Okay.
0: Hello, good evening.
3: Hello, good evening, sir.
0: Good evening, your name and where you calling from?
3: Priscilla from Akala.
0: Prissy, how are you?
3: I'm fine, sir.
0: Okay, let's have it, Priscilla.
3: That was Pastor Dolapo Lawa.
0: Okay, yes. You're going with James from Challenge. Okay, let's see how it goes. Do you agree with Priscilla and James from Challenge? What do you have? Let's have it. 0912370 8675 or 0814249 1006. Just two calls, or one or two calls, we move to the next game. Hello, good evening, your name and where you are calling from?
4: Hello, good evening, my name is Femi from Olodo.
0: Femi calling from Olodo, okay, Olodo, okay.
4: Olodo.
0: Let's have it.
4: Olodo.
0: Okay, let's have it, Femi.
4: That's Pastor Dolapo Lawa.
0: Pastor Dolapo Lawa. Okay. Okay. Thank you. And my last caller. Hello. Good evening. Hello.
5: Hello.
0: Good evening, sir. Your name and where you're calling from, sir. Good evening, sir.
5: My name is Kai.
0: Oh, we lost that. Okay. Shall I replace that with this one? Okay. Let's see. Hello. Hello. Good evening. Hello, good evening. Hello. Hello. Good evening. Esther from Akala. Hold on, please. Your name is Esther from. Esther from Akala. Okay. That was who?
6: Pastor Dolapo Lawa.
0: Okay. Thank you for calling, Esther from Akala. Let's see.

0: Dolapo Lawal.
1: So now, at the back there, we just start worshiping. I start doing, woo! People say, Obanje spirit, Mami water spirit. It can be the Holy Ghost. It can be the spirit. But maybe because the person wore lashes, the person has tattoo, you just conclude. Out, out. The Holy Spirit is like, why? She gave her life to me, why? Because there's lack of discernment. People that think Holy Spirit is gentle, you have not seen him very well. I've seen somebody under the influence of the Holy Spirit, and I've seen somebody manifesting demonic. They look alike. You have to be discerning.
0: Yes, thank you. Well, of course, you know what I'm going to do. I'll give it to the first person. I'll take 1, 2, 3. Okay, I'll pick 1, 2, 3. James from Challenge, you have 1,000 naira from me. Priscilla from Akala. Then Femi from Olodo, you have 500 naira each. Priscilla, you have 500 naira chat card. Femi from Olodo, you have 500 naira chat card. But James, you have 1,000 naira from me. Thank you. That was Pastor Adedola Polawa, popularly known as PD, angel, teacher of the word, gospel minister, songwriter, ambassador of Christ, and senior pastor of Zoe Household Global. Thank you very much. Lead me to your throne. This is Bukola Olatoyinbo. She was here live. She was live on Gospel Gbedu last week. She was my guest.

Be praised. My name is Sam Ebube. I am the national statement for you to ICN USA, and I'm hanging out with my brother, mega child of God, on Gospel Gbedu. And to all our listeners all across the world, I say to you, blessings, blessings, blessings in abundance. I love you. Shalom.

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Yeah, get keep it coming. 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

0: 091-2370-8675. Just pick a number from number 1 to 10. I'll play you the song of that number. Just tell me the name of the artist and the title of the song. Hello, Baton. Okay. Tani morning, baby. Italo Wale. Okay. Let's have you. Coco. Hello.
1: Hello. Hello. Good evening, sir.
0: Good evening. Your name and where you're calling from?
1: My name is Nifemi. I'm calling from Orita.
0: Nifemi?
1: Yes, sir.
0: From Orita. Okay. Yes, Nifemi, what number do you want to play for you?
1: Number four.
0: 1, 2, 3, 4. Nifemi, this is your number 4 song. Do enjoy it.

0: Nifemi, are you ready? Hello, Nifemi, can you hear me? Yes, okay. What's the title of the song and the name of the artist, the singer?
1: I don't know.
0: Oh, okay. Try again later. Okay. Thank you, Nifemi. Thank you for calling. Bye. Nifemi, this is Ere Emi by Toby Akuraku. Featuring Olabisi. Okay, who do we have here? Good evening.
1: Good evening,
0: sir. Good evening. Good evening, ma. Your name, ma, where you're calling from?
1: Esther from
0: Iwo Road. Esther calling from Iwo Road. Okay, Esther, what number do you want to play for you?
1: Number 7.
0: Esther, number 7. Okay, 1, 2, 3, 4, 5, 6, 7. This is your number 7 song, Esther. Enjoy it.

0: 0803708675 or 0814249106. Pick a number from number 1 to 10. I'll play you the song on that number. Just give me the title of the song and the name of the singer. Let's have it. Hello, good evening.
1: Good evening, sir.
0: Good evening, ma. Your name and where you are calling from, ma, ma, ma, ma, ma, ma. Okay.
1: My name is Mandela Adiola from Omiadio.
0: Adiola calling from Omiadio. Okay, Adiola from Omi Adio. What number do you want to play for you?
1: Number 9.
0: Okay, number 9. 1, 2, 3, 9. Okay, this is your number 9 song, Adiola from Omi Adio. Good luck.

0: Hello. Adiola, okay, let's have it. The name of the singer. Oh, you don't know it. This is Tosin B. And the title is Songs of Joy. Thank you very much, Adiola from Omi Adio. Okay, let's have this. Okay, good evening, your life. Good evening.
1: Good evening, sir.
0: Good evening, ma. Your name and where you are calling from?
1: Ayonfe Olua from Akpata.
0: Okay, what number do you want me to play for you, Ayonfe?
1: Number 5.
0: Okay, Ayonfe, you want me to play you number 5 song? 1, 2, 3, 4, 5. Okay. Ayofe, here comes your number 5 song. Good luck.

0: and you feel lower.
1: No idea, sir. Thank you, sir.
0: No idea. This is His Praise by Esther Igbekele. Esther Igbekele.
1: Oh, wow.
0: Yes. Just pen it down somewhere. Write it down. Because I'm still bringing this song on this show, this game segment. Okay?

0: All right, let's join Pastor Chris Oyakhilome on the throne of wisdom. What to do in difficult days? What to do in difficult days?
1: See, brother, it doesn't matter what you're going through. All right? Sometimes there are trials. There are temptations. Sometimes there are difficult days. Persecutions, hard times come. The crisis of life can come. But when that is happening, you hold on. Don't run away. Don't complain. Just hang on. It only came to pass. Just press on. It will surely pass. Jesus said to them at his arrest, "This is your hour and the power of darkness." It was for a moment. It came to pass. When it was over, the glorified Son of God was out there. Hallelujah. So you may go through difficulties. You may be giving to God and giving your offerings and sowing seeds and being a wonderful partner, and suddenly you lose your job. It can happen. There's nothing in the word of God that says that cannot happen. It can happen. You could suddenly lose all your money. It can happen. But all the money you have there is not all the money that belongs to you. When the difficult days come, don't act like, "Did I make a mistake? Oh God, why is this happening to me now? I don't know why." And then you hear, if you're a Christian, this should never happen to you. It's not true. Something can happen, though you're a Christian. But no matter what happens, you are still a victor. Because the circumstances of your life will never describe the quality of your personality. Though you go through the water, you shall not be drowned. Though you go through the fire, you shall not be burned. He said, 1,000 shall fall at your side, 10,000 at your right hand, but it shall not come nigh you. Why? Because your spirit is preserved. That in your patience possess ye your souls. In other words, remain confident. No matter what is happening, they may carry you and put you in the dungeon. It doesn't matter. They may bind you hand and foot. It doesn't matter. They may despise you, ostracize you. It doesn't matter. Greater is he that is in ye than he that is in the world. To make up your mind.
0: You've got to make up your mind. It's all for a moment. It would definitely pass. Whatever you're going through, it would definitely pass. Things would definitely happen to you. But with God on your side, you are 100% safe. You pass through a fire, you'll not be burnt. But through water, you will not be drunk, because your spirit is preserved. Thank you so much, Pastor Chris Oyakhilome of Christ Embassy.

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0: 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This is Word of Grace from The Power of His Grace Ministry, Exide Kútẹ̀ Road, off wọ̀ fún ìyànà Church Ìbàdàn. Word of Grace brings you salvation, healing and the power of God for living in Christ Jesus. God's servant, Pastor Mrs. Abiodun Bolaji Omolabi, is a mighty vessel in God's hand to bless you.
1: Praise the Lord.
2: Hallelujah.
1: Thank all our hearers.
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1: I've been looking at the way, the truth and the life.
2: Ti a ti n gbo oro otito
1: yi. John chapter 14 verse 6.
2: Ninu iwe Johanu ori kerinla ese kefa.
1: And I know that God has been blessing us.
2: Mo si mo pe Olorun ti n bukun wa.
1: Week you also looked at the way, the truth and the life, and we are rounding it up with that episode.
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1: From this week we will be looking at the kingdom.
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1: And the Lord will help us.
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1: Let us pray.
2: Ẹ jẹ́ ká gbàdúrà.
1: Eternal Rock of Ages, we thank you for your goodness even in the past year. Thank you Lord for how you have brought us even into this year. You have told us that you have given us the grace even to succeed in every journey in this year. Father, we thank you because with your approval we will have good success. We give all glory unto you. We commit ourselves, our voice unto you, even concerning all the episodes and all the teachings even in this year. That Father, your power will envelope us and the blessings will be ours and every hearer in the mighty name of Jesus.
2: Amen.
1: Thank you, Father, for answered prayers.
2: Thank you, Lord.
1: To you be all the glory.
2: Hallelujah.
1: In Jesus' mighty name, we have decreed and given thanks.
2: Amen.
1: Today, we are talking about the kingdom.
2: Loni, a fe ma soro nipa ijoba.
1: The kingdom of God, the kingdom of heaven.
2: Ijoba orun ati ijoba ti Olorun.
1: How important is this kingdom?
2: Bawo ni o se se pataki si?
1: We all value things that are precious to us.
2: Gbogbo awon to yiwaka o dumo wa.
1: And look for ways to keep them from missing.
2: A pa won mo ka ma ba padanu re.
1: Because we don't want them to get out of our hands.
2: Tori pe a o fe kan kuro lowo wa.
1: In the same way, the kingdom of God is very vital.
2: Bakan na ni ijoba Olorun se pataki.
1: If you have not known about the kingdom of God, I believe that with all these hearings you will know the kingdom of God.
2: Ti o ba ti mo nipa ijoba Olorun tele pelu to n gbo yi o mo si.
1: It's true that we have kingdoms in this nation.
2: Ni toto la ni awon ijoba ninu aye yi.
1: And that everyone is doing one thing or the other. We also have leaders, kings and so on.
2: Ti olukuluku si n se to wu ani awon adari bi oba bi awon lori orilede.
1: But I want to talk about the kingdom of our Lord Jesus Christ.
2: Sugbon ijoba ti Jesu Kristi ni a n so nipa re.
1: Every man comes into the world via a woman.
2: Gbogbo eniyan lo wa si aye yi nipase obirin.
1: Including our Lord Jesus Christ.
2: Gbapa julo Jesu Kristi funra e.
1: That tells you the process and the mystery of God.
2: Eyi wa n fi ijinle ti Olorun han.
1: God the creator of the world made the newborn to come.
2: Olorun aseda on lo mu ki omo titun ko wa saye.
1: However, after a while.
2: Leyin igba die.
1: It could be 70 years, it could be up to 120 years.
2: O le pe 70 odun, o si le pe 80 odun.
1: The newborn becomes very old.
2: Omo obodo lo tabi yo wa dagba.
1: And is attended to even by the younger ones.
2: Awon ti o kere ju ni won si ma toju re.
1: That is if he or she doesn't leave early.
2: Iyen tumo si pe ti ru eni be o ba tete lo.
1: This confirms that the world is a temporary place.
2: Eyi wa fi han pe aye yi fun igba die ni.
1: In this year,
2: ninu odun ta wo yi,
1: I appeal to you not to live your life carelessly.
2: Mo wa ro wi pe ko ma se fi igbe aye re si ere hen hen.
1: I want you to know that we hear about people even like few days ago I heard about someone. Do you know, oh, this PhD older professor so just died. Do you know this one just died? Why? Why? Because the world is a temporary place.
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1: 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Rather, fear God who can destroy the body and the soul in hell."
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1: 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Even in this Nigeria.
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1: 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I want you to know that Jesus reigns.
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1: Because he is the king that died for you and I so that we can have life eternally.
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1: And he knows all that you need in this year.
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2: Mo wá ń rọ̀.
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2: Amen.
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2: Amen.
3: You have listened to the word of God today.
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3: He says, "I will answer thee."
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3: He answered the people of old.
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3: Call upon him.
2: Ké pé.
3: He will answer you.
2: Yóò dá wa náà lóhùn.
3: He will show you great and mighty things.
2: Yóò fi ohun láti tóbi alágbára.
3: When you humble yourself before the Lord, he will speak to you. He will touch your heart. Stop running helter-skelter. Let the word bring forth its purpose in your life.
0: That was Word of Grace from Pastor Mrs. Abiodun Bolaji Omolabi of the Power of His Grace Ministry, Exide Kute Road of Wokunyano Church, Ibadan. 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
7: 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It's a refreshing morning prayer tonic designed to strengthen your faith, realign your week, and speak blessings into your day. From 6:30 a.m. on Lágelu 96.7 FM, Pastor Sularin Oluwafemisola ni yóò máa tukọ̀ ètò orí rédíò alágbára yìí bí a ó ṣe máa fi àdúrà àti ọ̀rọ̀ Olúwa bẹ̀rẹ̀ ọ̀sẹ̀ wa. Make it a date with the God of Aposu Ayo Babalola, the God who answers by fire. Emma Bigwe, Ebere Ojo Aje Pelu Ase Ati Isegun Latoke Orun Wa.
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This month of July, Cashair, they celebrate 2 years of a better payout to lucky winners. Them, watch out as we visit the location where you are this week, where you go.

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7: Because part of the wedding dead already. Another option is amputation. Probably sometime while for me prosthesis to feel my support.
10: Okay.
7: That's another way prosthesis because we're here to watch it. She's so done. There's no how it can return to. Even close to normal of how because like the barato shows the new entity which have been hand I would have say is correctable but for what I can see I can know it's not where this is more of a 50-50 From what I can see, they have actually been doing it. My application is the best for him. Hear about definitely professional advice.
10: Okay, sir.
7: So that I can work on the hand, but the little situation, he can't work. But with application, I'm going to work this
10: I don't know how to tell you,
11: doctor. I'll get to you, sir.
10: Okay.
11: Joshua.

seriously. Everybody now like Saturday night. I still they think, I still they calculate. I won't know those when we say not like Saturday night. I just they imagine, say, shall you get person when we say not really like Saturday night? Everyone I know. Shall not the jollification when we say they follow Saturday night? Last? Especially for this part of the world, we have to say we get show one bet. Everybody won't look for where you go on a Saturday. And once you don't go, come back in the evening, you go relax. Can't they wait for this great show? When be the revival of high life music and the music of yesteryear. You must like Saturday night. If you don't like Saturday night for everything, for anything, at least you go like them for this show now. This is now the revival of high life music and the music of yesteryears. It's Saturday night out. Aha! I welcome you to the class of music and the class of history. At the enter tonight, with the music of Bright Chimezie. Make sure say you listen to the story, the message when we say Bright Chimezie won't tell us tonight. Wait in the IC. The thing when we say IC, the time when we say in speak Igbo language for inside class. In teacher beat her not be small. Teacher beat him. He beat her not be small.

0: Bright Chimezie there. I don't dey live on Facebook. I dey see Daddy K. He talks to Pius, well done. I dey glad know you always. I dey remember when we used to play this music in my father's hotel. Then I for Mami Market. Kudos to you.
1: Because of English.
0: Because of English. They won't kill our culture. I dey talk say now who exactly go save Africa? Now who go save Nigeria from English? If you never speak English, you never go school be that.
1: It goes like this.
0: Because of English, our culture don't get kele. Because of English, our fashion, you don't get kele. Because of English, the food, when we say we chop, don't get kele.
1: We'll take it again.
0: Because of English, chai. Our music don't get kele. But I will exactly do us. Bright Chimezie they call this very evening. Say make we not lost our culture because of English. Our fashion make we not lost time because of English. Our music, when we say that you sabi us, may we not lost time because of English. The food when we say we dey cook, original food when we say na Africa. May we not lost time because of English. The thing when we say English don't cost, not be small thing.

Nobody go save Africa. Now we go save ourselves. Save Africa. From it. Yeah, Bejele Gusi on Facebook. From Odoba. Good evening, ma. Adekunle Akin. Talk to sir. I really did enjoy this weekend with this music.

Chief Doctor Benson Ezani, Oga Sonny Global, I greet you tonight. How you day? You day for Giwa Dini, for Gunpa for Ibado here. I see the act, now we go save, now we go save Nigeria, now we go save Africa from English. Daddy B and Mommy B, maybe now you go help us answer that question. Are they talking about Daddy B and Mommy B when they for Akilakpa, for Gunpa for Ibado here? I greet you. Chief Maxwell Eseka, Ojichuku Buluzo 1 of Ezionum. I greet you, how you day? You see wonder when they for Labawo Street to Gunpa Ibadan. I greet you. How you day tonight? I don't dey live on Facebook. Lagelu FM 96.7. Where my students then? Where una dey? Here the student of High Life Extra. Where una dey? When I enter class, I won't do roll call. I won't know the numbers of students when we say don't enter class. Remember, say this now the class of music and history. Music now the cheapest medicine you fit take for happiness and long life. Try, see, at the try people, I always tell people, say, when I master the art of calming down with music, especially when things get as it be, maybe things not work out as you feel, maybe things not go well as you expect, why not calm down with music? Yes, learn the act of calming down with music, especially when life be like, say, won't get as it be. I beg, look for music, listen.

0: on a night like this. Iba and Iba o mezaya oba
1: ojube ni leke ta o gogo
0: awa juba
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0: On a night like this, now would they remember great musicians like Ambrose Campbell, Tunde Nightingale, Ainde Bakari, Odulaye Aremu, Ainla Omowura, Yusuf Olatunji, Aruna Ishola, Fatai Rolling Dollar Dem, Gaspar Lawa, the likes of Adeolu Akinsanya Babaitu. I talk so on a night like this. On a great night like this, now they remember great musicians like Eddie Okonta, Eddie Nwamama. Would they remember Fela Nikulapo Kuti, Victor Abimbolo Laya, Bobby Benson, Cardinal Jim Rex Lawson, the Orinta Brothers, Osita Osadebe, Tunji Oyelano and the Benders, Shegun Bokno, Ike Dairo, the likes of Dele Abiodun, Sikiru Ainde Barista, Tatalo Alamu, the likes of Ade Wesco, the likes of Idowu Animashan, Akbola. I talk on a night like this. But I remember great musicians like Batilia Lake, Dora Ifudu, Kokoro, the likes of Bongo Sikwe, Harry Mosco Agada, Nelly Uchendu, Lijadu Sisters, Oliver De Kokwe, Stella Monye, Akib Karim. The Ofeges, Onyeka Owenu, Evi Edna Ogoli, Majek Fashek, Cloud 7, Christiessen Gibokwe, Comfort Omage, Prince Adekunle, the likes of Ebenezer Obe, when we say on the year in voice, the likes of King Sonny Ade, and they talk about Joseph Friday, and they talk about SF Olowo Okere, Orlando Julius, Orlando Owo, Emperor Pick Peters, Johnny Astrop. But which one I go call, which one I no go call? I want to talk about ECR Rinze. I want to talk about Victor Waifo. I be where I go talk when we say I no go talk about Hakot White. I go talk about Jones. I go talk about Ian Henshaw, the Winker Experience, Paul Sinkalu, Alechukuma, Sonny Okosun, Mike Ejaga. Hey, which one I want to talk, which one I no go talk? Abi won't talk about the Funkies, won't talk about Nico Mbaga, won't talk about

those when be say still there alive, make God make it they keep them. For those when be say don't work, we talk say make God make it they rest their soul. Most of them play for different hotels in the good old days. And a night like this, now they remember Kakadu Night Club. All this club when we say they call now, all of them now they exist again. Ambassador Club, Kabam Bamboo, Central Hotel, the Cool Cats, the Miliki Sports, talking about Club Arcade, talking about West End, Colosseum, talking about Batakoto, talking about the Kankan Night Club. I remember the Stadium Hotel. Some of the hotels, Night Club, they inside. Club Chicago, talking about Empire Hotel, Club Day Inside, Lido Night Club, Aria Night Club, the Western Hotel, Club 21, Talk of the Town, the Class, the Beachcomba, talking about the Phase 2, Paradiso, talking about Peak Night Club. I remember one for about when we said that they call Abba Traveler's Lodge, the Eastern Hotel, the Dolphin Cave, Lido Hotel, Hotel Presidential. If I begin call those when they for Ibadan here, you won't talk about Independent Club, you won't talk about Paradise Club, you won't talk about Metro, you won't talk about Gagan, you won't talk about Mbari, you won't talk about Seven Sisters. Which one you won't talk, which one you not go talk?

You see waiting trumpet they do there. When they share this program on Facebook, Funke Noah Yusuf, Ekweto, Alaba Yusuf, many thanks to you from Olomi. Eunice Oyedare. You talk say you don't do class already this weekend for the highlight special. You talk say may we give, may we play Orlando, oh, your favorite. Ola Yemi Olasco, many thanks to you. Yusuf, go mark present for inside class. You know how you feel, Duan? 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Now, what be those when we say go share and pass? When I go, they share them on top Facebook. They drop them for all the platforms then when we say una sabi. Are the great tour members of the Senior Citizen Forum of the High Life Music Fans Club International, aka the Happy People. Are the great tonight, say

in the late 60s, enter 70s. Yes, within late 60s, enter 70s. This very music, when be a shower, not be work. I feel call them national anthem. For Nigeria, na national anthem. The song was so popular that it not recognize any age barrier. Even said no party go complete then if they never play this music. 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

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Na for Delta State. Informing band with the 3rd Marine Commandos of the Nigerian Army, Donna Faurumi, during the Civil War. Even for Ibadan here, many people say Sabian for Ibadan here. Yes, many Sabian for Ibadan here.

I don't say if I open up my line now. 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Those when we say don't meet the band live, face to face. Now we quickly talk about St. Augustine in 4 or 5 minutes time. Within 4 or 5 minutes, St. Augustine and his Rovers band 0912370

0: 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Okay, make I pick this call, then I'll quickly go sell markets very sharply. Okay, make I know who they here. Hello, the caller. Hello.
1: Hello.
0: Yeah. Okay. Yeah. Yeah. Sir. Thank you. Make I quickly go sell market, and once I return back from market, we'll go continue.
2: Akanji, ewo lo mu to kari so.
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2: Se nti so fun o, odo Sheimak Global Resources ni bi fokanbale ti mo tin ra ile ile mi ti mo ko, laisi wahala kankan. 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

0: gösteriyor. 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
1: I don't go sell market. I don't return. If you watch me live on top my Facebook, you go see me with my calabash, of Tomboliko. This Napan wine guitar sound. When they come from St. Augustine and his Rovers band. I still get about 3 minutes. For those who want to be tell us more about St. Augustine. St. Augustine are from Onichol, London. Now, one of the Ukwani musicians, he ran for Ibadan in the 70s. Aha! The studio line at 0912-370-8675. That's now the number when we say you go call. 0912-370-8675. Call, enter. May we quickly talk about this great musician, St. Augustine.
2: Oh, okay, go away. Manonyen di lady azu phone.
1: Hello, the caller.
3: Hello.
1: Hello, sir.
3: Good evening.
1: Good evening, sir.
3: Yeah.
1: Chat. Mona they try na network issues. Mona still they try.
2: Where
1: would they go tonight? It plenty small.

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0: Yes, sir.
1: This is Samuel Bito Yomaya.
0: You are welcome, sir.
1: Don't kill your wife.
0: Ben.
1: From Ijioku.
0: Yes, sir.
1: I'm here.
0: Ami.
1: Here, Bawa play Kikina.
0: Ah, de kiti ni le.
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0: 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E ti pe kan.
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2: Ejimofo
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0: Hello. 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
0: Yeah.
1: Good evening.
0: Good evening, sir.
1: Yes, sir. Welcome ni Sansu lati mo ya.
0: Okay.
1: Yes, sir. 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
0: 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Hello, the caller.
4: Ekalema.
0: Yeah, Ekalema.
4: Ekweto.
0: Yes, ma.
4: Not FM.
0: La, Eshigani, ma.
4: This is my new studio.
0: Eshigani, ma.
4: It's a bright music.
0: Okay, your music. Yeah. Your music. Wow.
4: Yeah.
0: All right, ma. Thank you. And you lose one of them. Hello, the caller.
5: Hello.
0: Yes, sir.
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1: When you have a chin up for you.
0: Ebuari egu, ebuari onodo, ebuari onodo, ebuari egu.
1: Yeah, we're making it in Emmanuel Uto. New idea. Master of Ashu Pudeje.
0: It gets one music when we say how they play today. Are they talk about Ababa, Orlando Owo. In music when we say how they play today, it get a particular information. When we say come out there, when we say not today clear to me, I talk say I go play on today. If I play on tonight, maybe we go understand much more better. Waiting Baba Orlando they talk here. Only biti and lola lei. 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
0: 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Matthew Falodi, thank you. Bose Bola, thank you. Akiboye Oguniran, thank you from Ife Odan. Alaba Yusuf, many thanks to you. Mustafa Adeyemi Kabiru, thank you. Samuel Ibitoye, Babani, Babaleji Ogu, Eshegani. Woli Tinkilo Iwa. Idris Abidemi, all the way from Okeado Market, thank you. Nuruddin Wahab, thank you. Funke Noah Yusuf, thank you. Alaba Yusuf, thank you. Eunice Oyedare, thank you. Nuruddin Wahab, he talks a good evening, sir, and you are well done. Oganla, watching you live from Ilora. The music you play tonight make me remember my secondary school day. No vernacular in the class. I pay a lot of money. Welcome on board, Mr. Pius. Are Afede Gbaye of Yoruba land. May your days be long. I'm already in the class tonight. Baba Samad. That's Abiola Tewogbade, thank you. Adeyanju Peters, thank you. Alawode Kunle, thank you. Kayode Oloye De. You say, Areo, you are welcome on board. Happy weekend. It's a marvelous weekend again. If music is the food of love, play it. Play more. Give me more. Daddy K, thank you. You talk to it inside class. Precious Imasun, thank you. Dakpo Odetunde, thank you. Ezekiel Adeyemo, thank you. Daddy K, many thanks to you. Moranike Helen, thank you. You talk to it on the inside class. Delta Force, many thanks to you. Emmanuel Masunu, you talk say good evening, the field marshal. Zubike Pius, how you day this night? It's like the weather is cold. Will you be able to sip the palm wine today? My palm wine day here already. Nevertheless, don't forget to take us through today's subject. Thank you.

collaboration between Ghanaian High Life musician E.T. 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This now one of the songs you can't just allow to pass away. The song is all about friendship and betrayal. About friendship and betrayal. And I greet those when they're on top Facebook. Those when they're on top Facebook, I agree to now. Ogini Alex, thank you. You talk so kudos to you, Mr. Victor Pius. I really enjoy your program. Live from Ikpeleowo. Is it Ikpeleowo? Ikpeleowo. That's on those states. Mama Dasola Akorede. Areo. Esiku ohun lataro. Olorun oba yo ma ba yin se o. Ami. Are o. Adeleye Adegbola. Well done, prof. Original roti mi omo Ojo. How you dey now? You talk to your fashion designer. He's not from this world though. Cause he sabi your style gani o. Thank you. Roti mi Ojo. Thank you. Right an age. You talk say you don't dey inside class. Oladepo Rotimi Oluwole, thank you, already in the class. Always looking good. That's your specs. Just the enter that your spec just the enter my eye. I swear. My God, the top. The great High Life Prof. Thank you. Ade Bayo Timileyin T-Boy. Many thanks to you from Fadipe Academy. Wanna join me live on Facebook? Lagelu FM 96.7. Make sure say you share this very program. Make sure say you share this very program. Oda pe Ibo ta di lale yi, Ibo yi ma je laarin mo lo si Ijesha ati Ekiti. Elemure Ekiti ati Babawa. Adedara o da pe awon mejeji na dibo lale yi awon mejeji la gbe soju opun lale yi e ja ma beto bo when I hear the message, let's listen to this message.

0: Abi, you not hear the message well? Okay, hear the message again.
1: Say,
0: because you and they know say nothing dead this world.
1: The world is a stage.
0: This world when we day in a stage.
1: And we are the actors.
0: And we all when they inside, we just the acts. We the act.

0: Okay, I want quickly ask one question. For Jebu Jesha. Okay, make a talk say for Jesha. For Jesha. Now, who be the two musicians there when we say sing high life? Who be the two musicians for Jesha when sing high life? Share if you tell us. Two musicians. When sing high life. 0912370 8675. Two musicians for a gesture when sing high life. We get many musicians for a gesture, but two of them sing high life. Two of them nice sing high life. If you remember their names, all right, may we see who they here. Hello. Hello?
1: Hello?
0: Yeah.
1: Yes, sir.
0: Yeah.
1: Baba Ola Iya.
0: Ijesha.
1: Victor.
0: Ijesha. Ijesha. That's Ijesha. I shall switch state to.
1: Orlando Julius.
0: Okay.
1: Okay, Monday.
0: Hmm.
1: And Baba Aro Alejo Oba.
0: Chao yan meji te mu ni e.
1: Yeah.
0: All right. E ja ma beto bo a je ke mo laipe yi. Two of them, two Ijesha. When sing high life. I will just pick two calls, then I go move to another level. All right. Hello.
2: Hello,
0: yeah.
2: Hello, sir.
0: Mm.
2: Olumuyi wa lo
0: sir. Sir, a gbohun yi o.
2: Olumuyi.
0: Okay.
2: Baba Ike Dairo.
0: Ike Dairo.
2: Yes. Orlando Julius.
0: All right. Ejama Babo. Eja ntugbe kan si. That's only three calls. Then, majeke mo inya meji gangan. We are coming up. We are getting it small. We get him, but make her pick one call. Hello, the caller.
3: Hello, I live.
0: Enjoy your life.
3: Class captain, I'm sure.
0: All right, sir. You're welcome, sir.
3: Yes. Eja ke mo pe sa jilo.
0: Okay.
3: Baba Ike
0: Dairo. Hey, all right. Yes, two musicians played high life for Ijesha. This now one of them. This now one of them when sing high life for Ijesha. Ike Dairo na Jujuo. Baba Runra loja ba na kinokon ori bile noko traditional music. This is Chris Ajilo. Chris Ajilo and Orlando Julius Aremu Eke Mode Oje. 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Chris Ajilo. 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

0: Then Sabi Chris Ajilo with this very song, Eko Gbagbere. Then born Chris Ajilo on December 26, 1929. One of Ajilo's greatest moments, now the time when we say... Yes, one of in greatest moments, now the Independence Day performance will happen for Federal Palace Hotel, Lagos. Chris Ajilo led national band, and for that very national band, we get music musicians when come from many parts of Nigeria. We include Isi Arinze, Victor Laya. That time, Chris Ajilo, now the president of Nigerian Union of Musicians. Now that they call on Performing Musicians Association of Nigeria. Eko Nibaje. 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Okay, make I ask one question. Ki hotel, Obi hotel, any to my buy lay. Once you get it, you go home with a gift, and I go just speak about only three calls. Only three calls. It gets some musicians when we say they're born in the year 1919. Shall you feel name four of them when we say they're born in the year 1919. Four musicians when we say they're born for the year 1919. 0912370 8675. That not the studio line. I go pick two or three calls, then I go move to another level. Tell us, musician, when we see them born in the year 1919. Hello, please off your radio. Off your radio so that we can hear you clearly. About your radio in Wale Kale. No. Musician, four of them when we see them born in the year 1919. Sure, if you remember, I don't talk many times here. I don't talk how many times on top of the show. Okay, let's see who is here. Hello.
1: Hello.
0: Yeah.
1: Are.
0: Yes,
1: sir.
0: Yes, sir. Call us out.
1: I'm going to tell you.
0: Ben.
1: I need that guy.
0: Okay.
1: Well, only call me.
0: Only call me. Okay, all right. Eshegoni, sir. Thank you.
2: Thank you.
0: All right. Hello. All right.
2: Hello.
0: Teba ni radio in wale a legboni. Teba ni wale a legboni. Okay, this is the second call. Ikpe meta ni mofegbe. Hello.
1: Hello.
0: Yeah.
1: Ekale.
0: Ekale, sir.
1: Itabela Thomas in lati shasha.
0: Okay.
1: Eni timo ni loki Ambrose Campbell.
0: Okay.
1: Oh,
0: Le Ranti.
1: Yeah.
0: Okay, all right. Are there to anything, Bambi? Hello.
3: Class cat, you don't lose your...
0: Yes, sir. Era, sir.
3: Confirm, okay.
0: Okay.
3: Okay. Abos Kandu.
0: Okay.
3: Your pillars in Waluku.
0: Eh?
3: Your pillars in Waluku.
0: Kilekbe?
3: Your pillars in Waluku.
0: Okay.
3: I'm coming to the navigate.
0: Why?
3: Oh my gosh. I
0: need the back carry. The first one.
3: It's a comfortable game.
0: Okay.
3: I'm both candy.
0: Okay.
3: The open us in one look.
0: Okay.
3: Emu.
0: Egbiyanju.
3: Oh, I'm coming. Oh,
0: yes, are you? All right.
4: Wa.
0: Kira sheba you.
4: O si biza. Wa.
0: All right, this now still 96.7 Lagelu FM. Oga at the top radio adibo lale yi mo ti so pe ibi ta nlo lale yi ade kiti te ba kuro le kiti ade ade jesha awon olorin awon olorin agba meji na ba se lale yi awon olorin agba meji 1919 can you remember I wish say you go feel remember oh who feel remember oh 1919

You get one club for Ibadan in the good old days, Mbari. I go talk more about her next week. We'll talk about Mbari Club. We'll also talk about Mbari Mbayo. Mbari, they're different from Mbari Mbayo. Because a lot of people, they mix them up. And when you mix up, lokpo lokpo gba. Mbari Club at Mbari Mbayo. Mbari Club was in the late 50s, enter 60s. Yes, late 50s. Early 60s, now during the Nigerian Civil War, that not the time when we say Mbari Club get issues. Thereafter, after the Nigerian Civil War, the club can't emerge again as Mbari Mbayo.

But when they talk about Nigeria entertainment world, we're not gonna forget the first tag 77. Preparations still they go on. Serious preparation ahead of

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You want to talk about first tax 77. You want to talk about the seventh month when we say we did. Seven. Very powerful spiritual number. They go say make you do something. After 7 days, you go see results. They go say they want embark on a particular journey for 7 days. Many things now they happen. 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

ka lemo abi e ka ro abi greet our patrons our grand patrons alapo mosiwo chief doctor joseph okwande jp mosiwo ani mosiwo bale monoton e ka ro sa o Amaba Dr. Evangelist Adesina Oyewole JP Omo wa pon lese of Jeshalan e ka ro sa o our patron too our grand patron too Commander TOS son retired Nigerian Navy e ka ro sa o That's one of our patrons. May God make it the rest the souls of the departed. Those won't be said on waka for this club. May God make it the rest their souls. We remember them tonight. We remember them this morning. The early hour of a brand new day. We remember them as we promised to always remember them.

listen to 96.7 Lagelu FM when be your guy at the top radio. Na there with day this very morning. The music of the Oriental Brothers. I use and they greet you and you, and you when we say they listen, say good morning. I talk say make you name four musicians where they be say them born in the year 1919. You don't forget E.T. Mensa of Ghana, them born and for the year 1919. I talk about them last week. You don't forget Comfort Morgan. Born and for the year 1919. You don't forget Babanga Niagba Aruna Oshola. Then born and for the year 1919. You don't forget Ambrose Campbell. Then born and for the year 1919. Many musicians, now them born for that very

plenty 91 see today when we say not get the opportunity. Now the early hour of a brand new day, a brand new week. Anything when we say you tell God at this very moment, your answers don't reach heaven.

No matter the challenges then when we say you dey pass through, carry and come before God this very moment. Nothing ain't dey impossible before God. You see that thing when we say you dey pass through, that challenges, that wahala when we say you dey pass through, I beg you. Carry and come before God at this moment. The very early hour of a brand new day. This is not the second Sunday. The number 12th day for the month of July. No matter the challenges, your prayers don't answer. Wanna join me live on top Facebook, Lagelu FM 96.7. 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Asmonye Barachi, Okelechi. 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

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We are crediting 45 voters. 45 voters go pass through accreditation.

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0: 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All right, the first caller, your name, your location, cast your vote.
1: Hi, life.
0: Enjoy your life.
1: Yeah, life.
0: All the time.
1: And the living room is a different that you go.
0: All right, sir.
1: What to ladder?
0: I don't pay. We accredited 45 voters. We accredited 45 voters. 09123708675. Ibola amo Jeshawa. 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All right. Hello, the caller.
2: Hello.
0: Carol Liu. 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
0: Ashigani. Hello, the caller. 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
0: 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Hello, the caller.
4: Hello.
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0: Arunra Lojaba. Eshigoni Bami, Eshigoni, thank you. Adedara Arunra Lojaba, 1 vote. Elemure Ekiti, 3 votes. Hello, the caller.
5: Hello, sir.
0: Hello, ma. Carol Lima.
5: Carol, Apoeto.
0: Yes, ma.
5: Obola Geluna, Uncle.
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5: Ila, this is Isi, Ekiti.
0: Muruko. Elemure Egun Yemi. That's 4 votes. All right. 09123708675. Hello.
6: Hello.
0: Hello, sir.
6: Is
0: 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Ah, Jesha, I'm a wule. Mo fi yin ni se kudu ka
6: mo ba do la
0: mo je ri yin oga loja ba 2 votes. All right. Hello, the caller. Hello.
7: Aro
0: Karau Leo.
7: Aro
0: Karau Leo.
7: Ekuto.
0: Yes, sir.
7: Koko ti mi eda SBO Oyeniyi. Atakubari.
0: Elemure Ekiti lendi fun. That's 5 votes. All right, thank you. Hello, the caller.
8: Hi, live.
0: Enjoy your life.
8: This is FG Fortune Joy.
0: Naso.
8: The Ugochimi, the one of Abia State.
0: Naso.
8: Fires, I greet you.
0: I greet you too.
8: Well done. My lovely sister, Murerike Helen, I greet you. Thank you for the translation of that, the music that you played that time.
0: Yeah.
8: So
0: yeah,
8: she tried for translating what you asked.
0: Yes.
8: I greet you, Mrs. Alaja Adenike Yala Lubarika. Happy birthday in advance.
0: Nasu.
8: Because her birthday is August 14th. So okolopo odun lo ma se laye o.
0: Ami.
8: Temere agobi opo opo railway.
0: You don't come. So
8: Nasu, now.
0: Who you want to give this morning?
8: They never enter. He call me. He say, "What happened?" Lovely brother, my lovely brother, Mr. Oji.
0: Yes, sir.
8: Yes, sir. I greet you, my brother. The cleansing, make gonna enter. I greet you. Free joy. Last week, I know you have free joy.
0: Free joy.
8: So
0: you did.
8: Make you enter.
0: You did.
8: United States of Agodi, make you enter too. I respect you.
0: Brass man.
8: Yes, so brass man, yes, that is the proper goody. Again, that.
0: So,
8: what about my part belly? You don't hear, never hear from my part belly.
0: Everybody day. Then you did.
8: That's the call, enter.
0: I'm
8: going to go to my grief, you, yes, sir. Our father, he don't call.
0: Yes,
8: so, what if you want to say, daddy, you're quite a JP. Baba, boy, monoton. I greet you, Baba.
0: So,
8: cast
0: your vote. May we feel move.
8: Fortune joy this night. I dey go for Hilao DJ. He see you again. They get Elemure. I don't see him live for Elemure challenge here.
0: You mean now? Live?
8: Yes. Yes.
0: Wow.
8: Yes. For Ele, yes.
0: We will talk. We will talk about him very soon. Yeah.
8: Okay. No
0: thank you. Hello, the caller.
9: Hello.
0: Hello, sir.
9: I live.
0: Enjoy your life.
9: Emma Crystal.
0: Yes, sir.
9: I work it at one.
0: Oh, it at one.
9: I have a very but you know what? I can't do it.
0: Mojari.
9: Mojari.
0: Eh, you do not know.
9: Emma, I'm Murani. I'm a big guy. I'm never mind. But you have block one.
0: Can be a sea.
9: Elemore.
0: Lendi fun.
9: Action look at the Nasido.
0: Ben is a shagan is a thank you. Hello, the caller.
10: Ekaro,
0: sir.
10: Hi, live.
0: Enjoy your life.
10: Live.
0: Enjoy your life.
10: Adedara.
0: Adedara, Arunra, Lojaba. I'm monitoring our calls. I'm going to debati dile kan e lanfani lati dima eni ba ti pe le kan wole to si di e lanfani lati pe mo e ma fi adura ran eni te ba feran nu awon mejeji e ma fa adura ke fi ma ran lowo o le wole o le jawe olubori e mo pe le meji e mo dibo le meji a ma mo nbi o si da Ejaje omo Nigeria rere. Wetin I dey talk be say make sure say you no call two times, na just once. Once you call, enter, tell us your name, where you dey call from, cast your vote. Can they pray for that musician of these two, the one won be say you like pass of the two, just to pray for him, make him feel win. Make sure say you no vote two times. Hello, the caller.
11: Okay.
0: Elemure Ekiti. That's 8 vote. Eshegoni, thank you. Hello, the caller.
12: If you take me the food of love.
0: Please give me more. Give me excess.
12: Ekaro,
0: sir.
12: Yeah. Yeah, wow. Shall I see on web and keep Baba Waliman?
0: No, boy.
12: Omri, not carry. Arora
0: Lojaba. All right, thank you. That's 4 votes. All right, hello, the caller.
13: Okay, you.
0: Yes, sir.
13: Welcome, Mr. Angelo. That's in Malaysia area.
0: Okay,
13: Adedara
0: Arora Lojaba. All right, hello, the caller.
14: Hi, life.
0: Enjoy your life.
14: My name is Mr. Elijah from UI.
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15: Hello, good morning.
0: Good morning, sir.
15: Governor Nkemu.
0: Hey, Ikechukwu Ononugbo Ako. You are welcome, sir.
15: Thank you.
0: Dalu, sir.
15: Okay, Kiti, I have
0: come here. Okay, Kiti, Lemure, Kiti, Kine, Nye, Udode, Kurago. All right, let's see who is here. 9 vote for Lemure, Kiti. 9 vote for Lemure, Kiti.

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1: Hello.
0: Karao Leo.
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1: Akuto.
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0: 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All right, another caller here. Hello,
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0: 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Hello. We lost that call. Keep calling. Keep trying. +234 814 249 1006. Alright, another caller here. Let's see who is here. Alright, hello.
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0: 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Thank you, thank you. Thank you. Yes, sir. All right, 09123708675. That's the studio line. 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
5: Hello.
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0: 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Fun Elemure amo jesha ashireti Elemure is 13 votes now. 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
0: 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All right, hello.
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12: The
0: class captain, I say, Ganisa, thank you. 0912370 8675. That's the studio line. All right. Hello, the caller.
13: Hello, sir.
0: Yes, sir.
13: I put to. Munda, she was saying, you're not Jericho.
0: Okay.
13: To run a kitty girl, make a limo remo defoe.
0: A limo really defoe, a disordi tribal election. 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Anybody will take Jesha, Jesha no luma fed defoe. All right, 16 by 12. Hello, the caller.
14: Hello, a person.
0: Yeah, a carosa.
14: Okay.
0: Kile oruko yin sir ibo le tin pe yi
14: Ibadan mo wa lori igbe ni Ibadan ile mi ni Ibadan
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0: elendi fun
14: Elemure
0: 17 vote for Elemure 17 vote elodrapo mo wa lori Facebook Lagelu FM 96.7 go cast your vote on Facebook Lagelu FM 96.7 we are live on Facebook now. Arani Yaya, thank you. Badi Samuel, many thanks to you. Go join us on Facebook. Make sure you share this very program. Likely ka fun awon to ba share ka fun won ni nkan ka fun won lebun e lo ma share lori Facebook wa. Gbenga gbajumo e se gan Eunice Oyedari Dari, thank you. Israel Darasimi, thank you. Hezekiah Sunday, thank you. 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
15: Hello.
0: Yeah.
15: Eku se.
0: Era sa.
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0: Talewan di fun.
15: Baba de pe. High Chief Adedara Arunra Loja Oba.
0: High Chief Adedara Arunra Loja Oba. That's 13 votes. Elemure Ekiti 17 votes. 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That's 13 votes. All right, hello.
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0: 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Thank you. All right, from New Jersey, that's from America. Who is on the line?
17: Kayode Oluyede on the line.
0: Kayode. 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
0: 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Ẹ ṣe gan ni all the way from New Jersey, United States of America. Arunra Loja Oba, that's 14 votes. All right, another caller here. Hello, the caller.
18: Chief Pius Atubike.
0: Yes, sir.
18: Good morning.
0: Yes, sir.
18: This is Chief Okwo.
0: Oga Okwo. You don't tell.
18: Yes, sir. Yeah, so well done, sir.
0: You thank God, sir.
18: Odibomi fun Arunra.
0: Arunra Loja Oba, that's that's a 15 vote, 15 by 8, 15 by 8, Arunra Loja Oba, 15 by 8, All right, we are moving on a very fast lane. Araba Adedara Arunra Loja about 15 votes. Elemure Ekiti, that's 18 votes. All right, let's go. Hello, let's do it. Hello.
12: Hello, sir.
0: Yeah.
12: Hello.
0: Ah, Gbonyi Dada. Hello.
12: Ah,
0: yeah, okay. Yes, yes, sir. All right, 19 votes, 19 by 15, 19 by 15. Ejen gbe pe kan ki wa se kini ka tu wa lo ju die. Hello.
19: Hello.
0: Yeah.
19: Aro wo ni saka to ala music lati wo.
0: To ala music. Hello.
19: Lati wo.
0: To ala ohun yi tu yato leni o.